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Dexter and the Moon Rocks freaking out. Today's best music, My 95.7. Well, given that it is Labor Day, how about we throughout the evening talk about some Labor Day facts, hear a little bit about its origins. So the first one, the first celebration of U.S. Labor Day was on Tuesday, September 5th in 1882 in New York City, planned by the Central Labor Union. Interesting that it was on a Tuesday, because now it's always, what, the first Monday of September. So they must have swapped that out at some point. Maybe we'll find out with these facts as we keep going. Turning it over to Daughtry now. This is Home, My 95.7.

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1: Miles Smith taking us to the 8 o'clock hour on your Monday, Labor Day evening. Looking ahead for you this hour, Joe Bros, Beyonce, Gail. You have MGK, Pitbull with Dolly, Bruno Mars, Taylor Swift, and a whole lot more. Right now it's Olivia Rodrigo, My 95.7.

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That is Phoenix by Marshmello and Portugal the Man. Continuing on with our random facts about Labor Day, the New York parade inspired other unions. 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Hoorah.

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Right now, it's LLC.

Swift, it's Opalite taking us to the top of the 9 o'clock hour on your Labor Day evening. Love that Opalite is still in circulation. Such a fun song and a happy song. Always makes me smile. Coming up for you this hour, Alex Warren, Justin Timberlake, Gracie Abrams, The Beaches, Kid Rock, Chapel Roan, and a whole lot more. Here's New Shaboozy, My 95.7.

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1: 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It's The Beaches, Edge of the Earth. Continuing on with our random Labor Day facts, here's a good one that I always wanted to know. Why can't we wear white after Labor Day? What's the deal? Well, there's three hypotheses as to the origins of no white after Labor Day. The first theory, disagreed upon by many, but is based on class distinction in the early 1900s. Although white clothing was clearly an upper class luxury, after the Civil War, it became harder to distinguish women coming from old money or new money. The higher class ladies then made insane fashion rules to weed out those who were, quote, out of place. The second theory speaks to more practical approach by pointing out that Memorial Day and Labor Day, bracket the summer season and therefore lighter summery white clothes are no longer needed. The last theory, why can't you wear white after Labor Day, has to do with the popular fashion magazines who may have begun promoting fall clothing after Labor Day and the trend was picking up. So whatever the reason may be, it's safe to say that that fashion rule is not a legitimate one. You can wear whatever you want, whenever you want, any day that you want. As we talk about summer ending, Kid Rock says, no way. It's all summer long, 95.7.

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T Swift right there. I knew you were trouble. Did you know that this song was originally meant to be a ballad? Like, hello? I heard a demo version of it originally. It's actually really heartbreaking when you hear the lyrics in that format, because when you hear it in this poppy, you know, dubstep style, you don't necessarily hear what she's saying, but when she slows it down, you're like, oh my goodness, this is really sad. So if you want to, you can go check that out. I Knew You Were Trouble, the demo, the original version of the song. Here's The Great Divide. It's Noah Kahan, My 95.7.

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Today's best music, My 95.7. It's the 10 o'clock hour on your Labor Day evening. We have a lot of great music to keep things going this Labor Day. Coming up this hour, Panic at the Disco, Zara Larsson, some Malcolm Todd, Bad Wolves, Olivia Rodrigo, Alex Warren, Miley Cyrus, Benson Boone, Flo Rida, Ella Langley, and a whole lot more. We're going to kick off the 10 o'clock hour right now feeling fabulous. It's Meek, My 95.7.

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1: Stupid song. It's Olivia Rodrigo on My 95.7. Continuing on with our random Labor Day facts, Labor Day is the official end of hot dog season. Seriously, according to the National Hot Dog and Sausage Council, yes, that is a real thing. The summer months between Memorial Day and Labor Day make up the, quote, hot dog season. Hot dog producers estimate that an average of 38% or 614 million, of the total number of hot dogs that are sold during this time. 10% of annual retail hot dog sales occur during July, which is designated as National Hot Dog Month. All right. I'll eat a hot dog any time of year, but, you know, just slaps in the summer at a barbecue off the grill. Ah, we love her. Turning it over right now, this is Pink. Perfect, My 95.7.

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Post Maloney and Morgan Wallen. I had some help taking us to the 11 o'clock hour on your Labor Day night. Looking ahead for you, Teddy Swims, Meghan Trainor, Ed Sheeran, Taylor Swift, Pitbull, Shinedown, Audrey Hobart, Ella Langley, and a whole lot more. Right now it's Noah Kahan.

0: Today's best music, My 95.7, that is Taylor Swift. Continuing on with our final random Labor Day fact of the evening, Labor Day symbolizes beginnings and endings. Labor Day, as we talked about, is the unofficial end of summer and the end of hot dog season, but it also is the beginning of NFL season. Almost every NFL kickoff game has started the weekend after Labor Day. Labor Day is the end of white pants, but the beginning of black pants, and it's also, unfortunately, the end of three-day weekends until November. Well, we didn't have to end on such a sour note there because it's okay. We can chug on through. We're headed into the burr months, the holiday seasons. It's all good around here. Let's see. Right now, we have Pitbull and Neo for you. It's Give Me Everything, My 95.7.
1: Me not working hard. 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

Train with 50 Ways to Say Goodbye on My95.7. Speaking of saying goodbye, that is all for me tonight. I am Jesse. Thanks for listening along with me on your Labor Day evening. I'll be back tomorrow night at 7 p.m. to bring you your Tuesday edition of Today's Best Music. 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

fly on my drive to the top. I've been out of shape, taking out the box. I'm an astronaut. I blasted off the planet, rocked the cause catastrophe, and it matters more because I had it. Now I had a thought about wreaking havoc on an opposition. Kind of shocking, they want a static with precision. I'm automatic quarterback. I ain't talking second packet. Pack it up.

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0: right. Good morning. It is Rich and Dina. Nice to have you along. Happy Tuesday morning to you. Some thunderstorms likely most of the day today. Some of the storms could produce some heavy rainfall. Otherwise, cloudy, breezy, and 76.
1: It's currently 63 at the airport, 64 in Superior, and 66 downtown.
0: All right, coming up on this Tuesday morning, some more concert tickets. Dan and Shay coming up, what is it, this Sunday?
1: Is that right? The 13th.
0: It's Sunday. We've got tickets to that show to give away. That is happening Sunday night at Mystic Lake Amphitheater, the brand new place down in Shakopee. So we'll get to that. News updates with Northern News Now. Siski will be in with 60 Second Sports as we are less than a week away from Vikings-Packers week one.
1: Here we go.
0: NFL season.
1: I believe
0: tomorrow is the opening game from like Australia or somewhere. But Vikings-Packers this Sunday.
1: The
0: 3:25 game on Sunday. So, all right, we'll get to the whack question of the day coming up in just a couple minutes. Dina said it's so doozy today. So excited to see what it's about.
1: Anything about any of that.
0: Taylor Swift now.
1: Making it up again.
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0: 95.7, today's best music with Yellow Card and Good Charlotte. It is Rich and Dina. Good morning. Some rain and thunderstorms likely before 4. Some rain or some storms could produce some heavy rainfall. Breezy and 76. Complete weather details coming up. Plus, your chance to win some Dan and Shay tickets. This morning right now, though, it's time for Dina's whack question of the day.
1: And a very happy first day of school to many of the children out there. Some started last week. Some are starting. A lot are starting today. So, when you were in school, did you bring a cold lunch or did you eat the hot lunch?
0: Okay, so would you rather Monday or Tuesday?
1: Would there you rather is have a no, hot lunch or a cold lunch? There's not one word of would you rather.
0: Would you rather have a hot lunch
1: when
0: or a cold lunch?
1: When you were in school, did you bring a cold lunch or did you eat a hot lunch? There's no would you rather in this question.
0: Which one would you rather do? So I would rather bring the
1: no
0: hot lunch.
1: There is no would you rather.
0: Oh, you're so angry.
1: I'm not. I'm just correcting you that this is not a would you rather question.
0: It's pretty much a would you rather question. It's
1: you,
0: one or the other.
1: Did you bring a cold lunch or a hot lunch? When you were going to school.
0: Right.
1: It's the first day of school for many children.
0: Okay, I gotcha.
1: Let's bring this back to...
0: You already did, numerous times.
1: Okay, and you keep arguing that this is a would you rather.
0: Okay, let's move on. Let's move on.
1: Okay, so let's answer the question then.
0: All right. Would I rather bring a hot lunch or a cold lunch? Most of the time when I got older, it was hot lunch, and then I got to high school.
1: Here we go.
0: And then it was leave for lunch, because you could leave. So I would leave every day, and there was a pizza parlor down the road, and I went there a lot of the days.
1: You're not going to share your tomato sandwich
0: story. That was in kindergarten.
1: It doesn't matter. You're still going to school.
0: I don't really love sandwiches, so I didn't bring a lot of cold lunches throughout my
1: How long did this whole stint of a tomato sandwich last?
0: That was a kindergarten thing.
1: Just all the way through kindergarten?
0: Well, I don't know exactly the day. It was a long
1: time. Did you retire that into first grade?
0: Oh, yeah.
1: Okay, that was retired in first grade. Did we move on to...
0: Yeah. Yeah.
1: Did we move on to peanut butter and jelly sandwich?
0: I don't like that.
1: You are something. You don't eat a peanut butter and jelly sandwich?
0: No, it's too dry. It's like, it's not for me.
1: With jelly on it, it's not dry. With just peanut butter, it's dry.
0: I would rather just probably have the hot lunch in most cases. And then middle school, you got to choose between a bunch of lunches.
1: Just for this, I'm doing a would you rather tomorrow. With those words, would you rather... All just right, because you're being so ridiculous today.
0: All right. Maybe I just won't come to work tomorrow. Maybe that's just what I'll do. I don't
1: know. Oh, you're going to skip work tomorrow. Ooh, big surprise.
0: It's either tomorrow or Thursday.
1: One big surprise.
0: It's tomorrow or Thursday.
1: Blow
0: Dina.
1: Us out of the water. Mm-hmm. Okay. So you...
0: All right. There's our question of the day. It's pretty whack. Hot or cold lunch?
1: Rich is very tired, I can tell, today.
0: Facebook.com/1057 is where you find that question.
1: And it's not
0: would
1: a
0: you take
1: you
0: a hot
1: rather?
0: Lunch or a cold lunch? What would you rather take?
1: You know, all through school in the beginning, of course, I would do the hot lunch.
0: Of course. What do you mean, of course?
1: Well, my mom didn't really make cold lunches. However, then when I got to high school, I'd bring my own money and then you could have like an a la carte where you go buy junk. Is what it was.
0: All right, and that's what you did?
1: So sometimes I'd buy, you know, the Swiss cake rolls or those zebra cakes or whatever they are. And so, yeah, that's what I would do.
0: All right, you can chime in this morning. What would you do?
1: Unless it was something I really liked, like the pizza day or something, then I'd get hot lunch.
0: All right, welcome to Back to School Kids. 6:17, quick break. We're back with a news update from Northern News. 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
9: From Northern News Now, I'm Anna Eckberg. The State Patrol says there have been 136 fatal crashes in Minnesota between Memorial Day and Labor Day this year. That's up from 121 last summer. While more people are wearing their seatbelts these days, the patrol says the causes of deadly crashes have remained the same. There have also been an increase in the number of motorcycle crashes. Minnesota has seen 58 so far this year, which is more than all of last year. Plus, nearly 2 weeks after Enbridge's Line 5 pipeline leak, the company says the line could be back up and running today. According to an Enbridge Facebook post, as of Sunday, Line 5 was still shut down after natural gas liquid spilled from it near Saxon, Wisconsin. Enbridge leaders have hoped to have had Line 5 back up and running sometime between Sunday and today. Officials say about 31,000 barrels of propane and butane have vaporized and dispersed into the atmosphere after a parked, unoccupied semi hit a valve on Line 5. We'll update you when new details come in on air and on our website, northernnewsnow.com. 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

0: the girls that fight for equal pay, equal rights. Now, some of us are pit bulls, too. We appreciate the things you do. Thanks again for shining a light on the women that work from 9 to 5.
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0: 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It's Rich and the Angry One. Good to have you along this morning.
1: 6:31,
0: some rain and thunderstorms likely before 4, otherwise cloudy, breezy, and a high today right around 76.
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0: Boy, the Twins just suck, Bruce.
3: No, yeah, I think we could go ahead and call that one.
0: Season's over. They're not going to finish 500.
3: They probably won't, no. Tigers 5, Twins 4 yesterday.
0: They lost a couple to the White Sox over the weekend.
3: It's been a couple of weeks now, one step forward and two steps backward. And I think they've taken enough steps back where we can call it.
1: Well, it's a good thing.
0: But Joe Ryan's back. That's great.
1: It's a good thing that football's starting, isn't it?
0: Yeah, this Sunday.
1: We can focus on a new sport.
3: 5:30 rematch in Detroit, 6:10, 103.9. Brewers rally, beat the Cubs 4-3. Jackson Chourio, a two-run single to spark a three-run eighth inning. Then he makes the diving catch on a Seiya Suzuki single, a sinking line drive for the final out to the ninth inning. Preserves the save for Trevor McGill, his 27th. 8-game lead in the NL Central. Magic number for the division is now 9. Rematch at 6:30 tonight in Milwaukee. Harrison Smith does indeed return to the Vikings for a 15th season. I don't think anybody is shocked by this development.
0: Well, you know, we were talking about last week or the week before.
3: Yeah, we thought it might happen.
0: He's coming back.
3: Yeah.
0: And he did. He just didn't want to practice. I don't think he needs to. He doesn't need to.
3: I think at this point it's all right.
0: Well, I mean, when you're his age, there's no sense in burning up all that energy and, yeah.
3: He's not getting any younger, just like the rest of us.
0: Right. But he's back, and that's good news for the Vikings because they were a little soft in that spot.
3: A little thin there. Now they get back a future Hall of Famer, which you're a better team when that guy's on it.
0: Yeah, for sure. Yep. So that's good. All right, Vikings-Packers.
3: Vikings-Packers Sunday. Oh, we'll not be watching.
0: Boy. Here we go. Are you going to go to the Twins game?
3: I think we're going to go.
0: Oh, gross.
3: We have tickets. We have tickets in an all-inclusive suite. I think we should go.
1: I think so. You can watch it on your phone while you're in the suite.
3: I can watch a lot of football this year.
0: Here's the thing. You could stay home. Take the money you'd spend on gas to get there, buy those all-inclusive amenities like the food and drink, and then watch football.
3: Mm-hmm.
0: And ignore not watch him. A losing Twins team.
1: Bruce, you guys go do that. It'll be fun. Ignore Rich.
3: We've talked about it a couple times. I think we decided we want to go. Okay. I might make him drive home so I can watch a football game on my phone.
1: There you go.
3: But, you know,
0: you're just.
3: I think we're going to go.
1: The best of both worlds.
0: I feel like you know that the Packers are going to lose.
3: I've been saying it since the schedule came out. So this is not a surprise.

0: Naughty.
1: Oh. Are we done?
0: We're done.
1: All right.
2: Help.
0: Oh, help.
1: It was quite
0: That's
1: the rant.
0: That's what I should be saying.
1: Quite
0: is help.
1: The rant. All right, Bruce, we'll see you next hour.
2: Uh-huh.
1: 6:35. It's my 95.7 back in a couple.
3: Hey, Toivo.
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1: 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It's freaking fabulous. It's kind of catchy.
2: It is catchy.
1: It's a catchy little ditty. All right, 6:49, it's Rich and Dina. Good morning. Some rain, some thunderstorms, likely most of the day. Some of the storms could produce some heavy rainfall, otherwise breezy and 76. Complete weather details coming up, plus your chance to win some concert tickets just minutes away. But right now, let's run through this day in history and some birthdays. For September 8th, 2026, we'll start 134 years ago, 1892, Francis Bellamy published the Pledge of Allegiance in honor of the 400th anniversary of Columbus coming to America. It took him 3 hours to complete the original 23 words. There's 31 words in it now.
2: 52 years ago in 1974, President Gerald Ford pardoned Richard Nixon.
1: 41 years ago, 1985, Pete Rose of the Cincinnati Reds broke Ty Cobb's career hit record. At the time, everyone thought he tied it with 4,191 hits, but it turns out the league accidentally double-counted one of Cobb's games.
2: 40 years ago, 1986, the Oprah Winfrey Show was broadcast nationally for the first time.
1: 28 years ago, 1998, Mark McGwire of the Cardinals broke Roger Maris' 37-year-old record for home runs in a single season, hitting number 62 off the Cubs. He ended up finishing the season with 70. Barry Bonds broke that record 3 years later, hitting 73 homers in a season. All right, birthdays for today. Pink.
2: Mm-hmm.
1: She does a really good concert.
2: Get out of here.
1: Pink, 47 years old today. Jonathan Taylor Thomas, Randy Taylor on Home Improvement, 45 years old.
2: Is he 45?
1: 45.
2: Huh?
1: Wiz Khalifa is 39. Kennedy, Rolling Stone voted her the most hated MTV VJ of the 90s. Kennedy is 54 today. David Arquette is remarried to Courtney Cox.
2: Mm-hmm.
1: 55 years old today. Brooke Burke from Dancing with the Stars. She was a co-host on there. She also won the 7th season. Now she hosts Penn and Teller Fool Us. And Bernie Sanders, the Vermont senator and failed presidential candidate, is 85 years old today. That's your birthday. Happy birthday from all of us here. My 95.7, 6:51. 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

95.7, today's best music with Pink turned 47 years old today. That is so what? 7:04 it is. Rich and Nia coming up this Sunday at the Mystic Lake Amphitheater. It's Dan and Shay. And if you want to go to the show, we'd love to send you. Text the word, let's go with school this morning. Text the word school to 218-786-9957. A lot of kids going back to school today, so let's text the word school. And if you are the 22nd texter to text the word school, get you a pair of tickets to Dan and Shay this weekend at the Mystic Lake Amphitheater. And

0: 7.
1: All right, here we go. Dear Rich and Dina, I'm a high school teacher and I'm 26 years old.
0: Okay.
1: I am starting the school year now.
0: Mm-hmm.
1: I ran into a former student who is now 22 and she was all over me. I tried to keep her at arm's length at the bar, but all she wanted to do is talk and reconnect. At the end of the night, she gave me her number and friended me on all of my social media, which is privately, you know, I keep them private.
0: Mm-hmm.
1: Should I ask my principal if it's okay if I date a former student who is an adult now, or should I just date her and not worry about it because I'm not breaking any laws? We're texting and talking. It's hard not to go for it. What would you guys do?
2: They're 4 years apart.
1: Yeah. Still a student.
0: Okay, hang on a second. He's 26 and she's 22.
1: Right.
0: And that was
1: his student. She's all grown up now.
0: And that was his student? Is that what you're saying?
1: Yes. So this girl, we'll call her Sally.
0: Yeah.
1: Went to school.
0: Yeah.
1: With Mr. Johnson, whatever this guy's name is.
0: Who was only 4 years older than her.
1: He was her teacher. Now she's all grown up. He ran into her at the bar. She wants to date. He doesn't know if it's appropriate. That's the gist of it.
0: I don't know.
1: I'm going to post this on Facebook. You can chime in this morning. What should he do? Should he ask his principal? Should he say, hey, I got a former student. She wants to date. Is it any of the principal's business? They're both grown adults now.
0: It's a tough one.
1: It's a tough question.
0: It is a tough one because morally you're thinking, okay, that was a student.
1: Right.
0: But now they're both on a different playing field and they're both adults outside of school. I mean, she's only 4 years younger than him.
1: Yeah. I always wanted a hot teacher when I was in school. Didn't get one.
0: Mm-hmm.
1: All right. You can chime in. We just posted it at facebook.com/my95.7.
0: You are ridiculous. So you wanted to be that's my boy.
1: What?
0: You wanted to be that's my boy, that movie?
1: I don't know what that is.
0: You haven't seen that movie?
1: I don't believe so.
0: Stop it. How can you down it if you haven't seen it?
1: I don't know.
0: Watch it. You'll understand.
1: All right. I'm not sure. I'm not going to say yes or no to that question because I don't know what the answer would be. Because I've never seen it. I don't know.
0: Okay.
1: All right. Anyway, you can chime in this morning. What should this gentleman do? I mean, they are only 4 years apart.
0: They're only 4 years
1: apart.
0: And
1: they're both in their 20s now. So
0: exactly. Like
1: if one's 16 and one's 20, it's not as bad.
0: Oh, yeah, absolutely not. We're talking about a whole different thing then.
1: When you're 4 years apart and you're both grown adults.
0: Oh, for sure. And I'm thinking that with this whole deal, yeah, I don't know. I think that the whole thing is, we're looking at the moral side of it as being student teacher. But now that they're, like I said, I've already said this, that they're on a different playing field now. So they're both adults. I don't know. I'm torn on this.
1: All right. You can chime in this morning. Facebook.com/my95.7. It's 8 minutes after 7 o'clock. This is The Beaches. It's called Edge of the Earth.

0: 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Stargazing it is, Rich and Dina. Good morning. The Miller Mall Car Wash, or the inside and outside car wash, folks, that leave your car spotless. Even on a rainy day like today, they'll leave your car's interior shine. Say goodbye to those sticky cup holders and those questionable stains on the floor mats. Never it is too cloudy or too wet to make your car's interior shine. They got four different wash and clean options, and they do bumper detailing as well. If you're looking for a gift, try a car wash gift card. 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Google them for more info, and they've given us a whole nine yards car wash to give away. If you want it, text the word clean to 218-786-9957. And for texter number
1: 8,
0: we'll get you set up with the Miller Mall Car Wash, whole nine yards car wash this morning. Good luck. All right, so Gen Z has a new target, and it's millennials. It's gotten so bad, they're calling them the new boomers. So BuzzFeed put together a list of the things that millennials are doing that annoy Gen Z.
1: Oh, boy.
0: Hustle culture. Gen Z agrees that working 100 hours a week is not a flex anymore. They think self-care is a lot better than burnout. 90s nostalgia. Millennials love telling everyone how great their childhood was in the 90s. Gen Zers are sick of it. Making Harry Potter references. Disney adults, hipster culture, saying the phrase, we did a thing. We did a thing.
1: Yeah.
0: I did a thing. Those are a thing. Taking pictures of your avocado toast. I agree with them on that one.
1: Yeah, they don't like it.
0: We don't care.
1: Mm-mm.
0: I don't care what your avocado toast looks like.
1: Mm-mm.
0: And finally, being too comfortable in relationships. Millennials love telling you that they fart in front of their girlfriend and their girlfriend does in front of them, those types of things.
1: Oh, my word.
0: One of the biggest themes was that younger people are tired of generational feuds and wish everyone would stop competing with each other. So if something bothers you online, instead of engaging, just keep scrolling. I agree with that, too.
1: Yeah.
0: You don't have to stop and argue.
1: No.
0: Just keep scrolling.
1: Just ignore it.
0: Yeah. All right. They got some points there.
1: Yes. Yeah, no need to argue. Just ignore.
0: All right, 7:16. We got to take a quick break. We're back with a quick news update from Northern News Now. That is next. Hang on.
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8: From Northern News Now, I'm Anna Eckberg. The State Patrol says there have been 136 fatal crashes in Minnesota between Memorial Day and Labor Day this year. That's up from 121 last summer. While more people are wearing their seatbelts these days, the patrol says the causes of deadly crashes have remained the same. There have also been an increase in the number of motorcycle crashes. Minnesota has seen 58 so far this year, which is more than all of last year. Plus, nearly 2 weeks after Enbridge's Line 5 pipeline leak, the company says the line could be back up and running today. According to an Enbridge Facebook post, as of Sunday, Line 5 was still shut down after natural gas liquid spilled from it near Saxon, Wisconsin. Enbridge leaders have hoped to have had Line 5 back up and running sometime between Sunday and today. Officials say about 31,000 barrels of propane and butane have vaporized and dispersed into the atmosphere after a parked, unoccupied semi hit a valve on Line 5. We'll update you when new details come in on air and on our website, northernnewsnow.com. I'm Anna Eckberg for My 95.7.
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0: My 95.7, Dominic Fike, Baby Doll 730. It is Rich and Dina. Good morning. Rain and thunderstorms likely before 4 today. Breezy and 76. Complete weather details coming up at first.
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2: Good morning. Brewers beat the Cubs 4-3 yesterday, coming back with 3 runs in the bottom half of the 8th to get the win and push their division lead back to 8 games. Magic number for the NL Central title is 9, a combination of 9 Brewers wins or Cubs losses, and the Milwaukee wins a 4th straight division championship rematch at 6:30 tonight in Milwaukee with Jacob Mizorowski on the hill for the Brewers. Tigers beat the Twins 5-4. Twins are 4.5 out in the wild card and running out of time and running out of runway here. They did get Joe Ryan back yesterday, struck out 7 over 4 innings of work. 5:30 rematch in Detroit, 6:10 and 103.9. College football from Sunday night. Notre Dame showed why it's 4th ranked in the preseason, routing Wisconsin 41-13 at Lambeau Field. Badgers will host Western Illinois Saturday night. In Madison, Harrison Smith returns to the Vikings for a 15th season, signed a 1-year deal over the weekend. Guessing he'll play in the opener Sunday, 3:25, Packers v. Vikings in Minneapolis.
0: Here we go.
2: Football is back tomorrow night.
0: Is it Australia tomorrow?
2: Tomorrow is the Seahawks and Patriots, then Australia is Thursday.
0: Gotcha, all right.
2: Did you see the fun fact about the 49ers heading into that game on Thursday?
0: I did not see the fun
2: fact. Their defensive coordinator, Raheem Morris, turned 50 on Thursday.
0: So
2: nothing happened for him on Thursday, literally, because they left Wednesday night for Australia and landed in Melbourne Friday morning. Thursday didn't happen.
0: So he didn't have a birthday.
2: Oh, he missed his 50th birthday.
0: That happens to people every 4 years if they're born on the 29th.
2: They have a leap year bit. Yeah.
0: Yeah.
3: There you go.
0: That's better that way.
3: Yeah, so he's really not 50. It never happened.
2: Yeah, if you're 48 and you're a leap year baby, you're really 12.
0: Yeah.
3: Go
0: with it.
2: Celebrate it. Let's go.
0: Go with it. 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

0: My 95.7, today's best music with Alex Warren. Fever Dream 744. It is Rich and Dina. Good morning. See some rain today, most of the day, even some storms that could produce some heavy rainfall. Breezy, but still warm, high around 76. Weather details coming up, plus another chance to win some Dan and Shay tickets coming up this weekend in just a little bit. And a cool event coming up a week from Saturday, we'll tell you about. We got some guests coming in for as well this morning. You know, back in the old days, pre-9/11, if I was going to bring you to the airport and send you off, I could walk right to the gate with you.
1: Mm-hmm.
0: And you haven't been able to do that since 9/11. That's changing. They're going to be changing it so you can get through the gate. They're testing it right now in 13 U.S. airports, including Columbus, Ohio, Dallas, Fort Worth, Detroit, Indianapolis International, Vegas, LAX, San Diego, and Salt Lake City. Non-ticketed visitors who are approved for the program still got to go through some stuff to do it, but let's say you want to send your people off and you want to go to the gate with them and hang out, because you got to wait sometimes 2 hours.
1: Right.
0: So sometimes maybe it's a boyfriend-girlfriend situation or whatever it is, and you want to go to the gate. Or maybe, this is why it makes the most sense to me, maybe you're sending your kids, your ex lives in another state and your kids are going alone on a plane. That way you can go to the gate and get them on the plane.
1: Gate to gate with them.
0: Yeah, that's kind of cool. Mm-hmm. Anyway, if you want to try this, you have to be approved for the program. You still got to go through a screening like normal, you know, like everybody else does. And you have to apply through the TSA and receive a gateside pass 1 to 3 days before arriving at the airport. So you have to get it approved a few days ahead of time.
1: That's okay.
0: And they also can decline it, because that's going to be the complaint against this, is there's already enough people in a TSA line, and now you're going to let people that aren't going on a plane in a TSA line, which is going to make the TSA lines even longer.
1: Yeah, but then you go in and get that little fast pass, don't you?
0: Yeah, I don't know if you can do that for this.
1: Well, no, but the other people who are flying can go get the fast
0: pass. They can, but they don't want to pay for it, some people or whatever, and they just stand in a regular line. Anyway, so it does make it a little more inconvenient for the average flyer. They do say that they are reserving the right to not have it available all the time, so you can't count on it. You can only apply 1 to 3 days ahead of time, so around holidays and stuff, it will make it. They'll make it so it's not available.
1: Oh,
0: so
1: I'm sure not. That's just too
0: many people in line.
1: Too much congestion at that time.
0: They also say it's an exclusive benefit for our most trusted travelers that make it easier to return to the gate. Welcome send-offs, meet friends during a layover. Like, you can be at the gate waiting for them with the big balloon.
1: Oh, yeah.
0: Welcome home
1: from
0: prison.
1: Like, you see in the movies that you can't do anymore? Yeah.
0: I see it on TikTok where they, like, welcome home from prison or whatever. And they're not really coming from there, but they just like to hold those signs up.
1: That's what you pick?
0: That's what, if I had to pick you up from the airport, that's what I would do. Welcome back
1: to
0: society.
1: You're so ridiculous. Welcome back to society. You probably would. I'm sure you would.
0: Yeah.
1: Mm-hmm.
0: That'd be fun. I'm going to pick you up at the airport next time?
1: No, all right. I do not.
0: Just offering to pick you up.
1: You're just so sweet.
0: I know. All right. Speaking of traveling, what's the most forgotten items in hotels? What do you think it is?
1: I would say a phone charger.
0: Number one.
1: Because you leave it plugged in and you forget you've left it plugged in and you run out the door with the phone and then stays there. Toothbrush.
0: Well, that's number three, toiletries in general, skincare products and toothbrushes. Number two is clothes and swimsuits. A lot of people forget they left either something in the drawers or they left their bathing suit hanging in the bathroom to dry. Adult novelty things. It's number four. They're often forgotten.
1: Gross.
0: In the bedding.
1: Poor host.
0: Forgotten in the bedding.
1: Keeper person who has to clean that. That's terrible for them.
0: Jewelry, wallets, cash, and passports.
1: Mm-hmm.
0: Especially if there's a safe, sometimes people throw it in there and then forget to get it out of there.
1: Right.
0: Dentures, I guess they're left behind on the bathroom counters.
1: Those are expensive, aren't they?
0: I would think so. So before you check out, do one last thing with them. I always do that. I always walk through them one more time and I look under the beds, even though I know I didn't put anything under there. In case something got kicked under there or whatever.
1: I do the same thing.
0: So, I don't know.
1: Anyway, one sweep through before I leave.
0: Phone chargers, number one thing we leave in there. So I guess if you work at a hotel, you probably don't ever have to buy chargers.
1: Probably
0: you're always
1: not
0: getting them fixed, so or getting for free. So. Mm-hmm. All right, it's at 7:49. Quick break. We're back in just a couple. Hang on.
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0: All right, it is 7:52. It's the My Morning Show on My95. So we mentioned something coming up, not this Saturday, but next. It is the annual Chester Bowl Fall Fest, and Sam joins us in studio. Good morning, sir.
9: Good morning.
0: How are you?
9: I'm doing great. How are you?
0: We're doing well, thanks.
9: Awesome.
0: All right, so a little rainy this morning. We're hoping for no rain that day, but there's always a contingency plan if for some reason you guys do move it to Sunday, right?
9: Yeah. So we're trying to hold the event on Saturday, September 19th, and it's our big fundraiser for our scholarship program for Chester Bowl. If we don't have great weather, we'll make the call Saturday morning to postpone till Sunday. But fingers crossed, it's been a couple of years that we've had a dry event. So hopefully this year's the year.
0: Yeah, let's hope so. You just never know, and you just can't plan for it. But you guys do really try to hold it Saturday if you can. But
9: yeah, there's just so much happening. So we have over 140 vendors. We have live music. We have food. It attracts just tons and tons of people. So it's really difficult to move it to the next day, but we really love the event. It's a great way to celebrate the change of season.
0: All right, it is free to get in, however. Yep. You do have suggested donations that people can make, and all that those funds go to your scholarship program, which help underprivileged kids be able to do some of the things that other kids can do.
9: Right? Not just kids, families too. So all the gate donations go towards our scholarship program, where we're giving that money away to get families onto skis and snowboards, and then kids into summer camp. It's a really awesome way to support the community, and it's a really fun event too.
0: It is a fun event.
1: It is.
0: There's always good food, and you can get produce and all those kinds of things. And it's fun. Plus, there's the playground and all that stuff for the kids to hang out as well.
9: Yeah, it is chaos. I mean, there's a lot of people. We expect about 10,000 people to come through the park on the event. So I guess the key thing is, yes, the playground's open. Yes, it's awesome. but park at UMD and take our free shuttles. So we have free shuttles running 9 to 5 the day of the event. Park at lot B in UMD, take the shuttle over, or if you're close enough, bike or walk. That's the easiest way to get there.
0: It does get pretty nutty up
1: it
0: there.
1: It does.
9: Oh, yeah, it's insane.
1: It's and it's pretty slick with the whole bus thing. Yeah, we do that.
9: Yeah, this is the way to do it.
0: All right, a week from Saturday gets underway. If people want more information about everything you guys do, a Chester Bowl website to go to would be
9: ChesterBowl.org.
0: All right, how's the new chalet coming along?
9: Yeah, it's coming up. They have the framing up right now, so it's actually starting to look like a building. So we're going to be in it just after the New Year's, and we're really excited. It's a good opportunity to check that out too during the event.
0: Awesome. All right, headed on over a week from Saturday. We'll talk to you guys soon again. Thank you.
9: Fantastic. Thank you.
0: Have a good one. 7:55. It's the Calling. It's My 95.7. Today's best music. Good morning.

0: 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It is Rich and Dina. Good morning. They're taking our tickets to give away to see Dan and Shay this coming Sunday, September 13th at Mystic Lake. Text the word Mystic to 218-786-9957. And if your texter number
1: 11
0: will get you a pair of tickets to, these are digital, so we'll just transfer them right to your account and go down and check it out. If you haven't been there yet, it's a great facility to watch concert in. Dan and Shay this Sunday at Mystic Lake Amphitheater. All right, you're texting the word Mystic. Because why not? 218-786-9957. All right, so we cut the cord. We complained for years. If only we could just buy the channels we wanted to buy, because cable gave you 200 channels and there was nothing on and we were paying a lot of money for it. And we got mad and we're like, we just want to pay for the channels we want. Now we have that opportunity by purchasing the streaming packages that you want from Netflix or YouTube TV or whoever.
1: Which gets costly.
0: That's the problem, is streaming prices are increasing at a higher rate than cable ever did. We were so mad about cable. Since 2022, streaming prices have jumped more than 3 times the rate of inflation, which is pretty high by itself, and the inflation is high, but this is 3 times as much. Apple TV launched at $4.99 a month back in 2019 and has tripled since then. Disney Plus launched the same year at $6.99 without ads. Now it's $11.99 with ads. Netflix Premium is up 125% since 2013, and their cheapest tier of Paramount Plus is up 80% over the past 5 years.
1: Insane.
0: Now costs $151 a month to have all 8 major streaming services without ads or bundle commitments. 4 years ago, it was $90, so on from $90 to $151. Rather than having them all, what they're suggesting is subscribe to one service at a time and alternate. Like, you subscribe to Apple TV, catch up on everything you wanted to catch up on, then dump that. The next month, get Prime and just kind of keep going, you know, Netflix, and then just keep moving on and jumping. That is the nice thing about streaming services. There's no contracts. You can sign, come and go as you want. It's big with Gen Z right now. Possibly, if everybody started doing it, though, these streamers would realize...
1: they'd put you in a contract for
0: they
1: one.
0: They might make you. They'll give you a cheaper price to sign a deal.
1: And for two, when you sign up for things, do you really, a lot of people just forget about it and just keep paying for it because they get so caught up in all these other things. And before you know it, you're 3-4 months into it and you're like, oh, I can cancel this now. But I mean, things get missed. So
0: that's what wealthy people do. No, the rest of us, we figure out.
1: Oh,
0: that we're
1: you pay attention.
0: Everyone. Yeah.
1: So you're gonna balance all these different streaming services and sit down and get on the phone and that takes like.
0: No, you can just do it right on the interwebs.
1: Oh, I'm telling you, it is.
0: It's really easy to cancel.
1: Not everybody does that.
0: Back in the day, most of these streaming services would give you like a 30-day trial because then you could get it. Like if one certain football game was on there, you could get it for the free 30-day trial, and then the next time there was one on, then you would. Use a different email address and get it again, and you know you could keep going around the system.
1: Bank on you forgetting.
0: But now they're not really giving those trials that they used to. So anyway, it's up a lot. $151 a month to have the 8 main streaming services, and that's pretty much people were paying for cable. So it's right back to the same thing. So all right, it is 8:08. This is Olivia Rodrigo now. It's Stupid Song. My 95.7, today's best music. Good morning. New York City.

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0: My 95.7, today's best music, Rosé and Bruno Mars, APT 815. It's Rich and Nina. We got a winner for our latest tickets to see Dan and Shay down at Mystic Lake Amphitheater. That she texted the word Mystic and was text her whatever she needed to be.
1: I think it was 11.
0: All right, what was her name?
1: Debbie Watchke of Superior. Congratulations.
0: All right, Debbie. Have fun at the show. Keep listening. Another chance to score tickets tomorrow morning on the My Morning Show. 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
1: All right.
0: Here's the 5 songs. Ariana Grande's Hate That I Made You Love Me happens to be the number one song in the country right now, so I kind of get it. Ella Langley's Choosing Texas.
1: Oh, yes. 22 weeks, I believe.
0: Sam Fender and Olivia Dean's Rain Me In. Shakira and Burna Boy's Day Day and Young Miami's Spend That. Not that. Spend That. Spotify also noted that Hate That I Made You Love Me was the most streamed song of the summer as far as people streaming on Spotify. Number one for them. Hmm. All right. There you go. Summer is still going on.
1: Not for very long.
0: But we got fall just around the corner.
1: Heart so
0: and it's
1: sad.
0: Starting to feel like it. Once in a while, it gets a little bit of cold, but it's not bad today. 76 with some rain today, 62 tonight. Tomorrow, sunny and 70. Still some nice days in September.
1: Well, we're at the point where it's cooler in the morning, where you wear long sleeves, and then by mid-afternoon, you're in shorts. So
0: that's pretty warm this morning, wasn't it?
1: I don't know. I'm wearing long sleeves and pants, so by this afternoon, I'll go switch to shorts and a t-shirt because it'll be too warm.
0: All right. All right. Now you know what Dina's going to do today. What are you going to do?
1: That's what I'm going to do.
0: Quick break. We're back in a couple.
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7: From Northern News Now, I'm Anna Eckberg. The State Patrol says there have been 136 fatal crashes in Minnesota between Memorial Day and Labor Day this year. That's up from 121 last summer. While more people are wearing their seatbelts these days, the patrol says the causes of deadly crashes have remained the same. There have also been an increase in the number of motorcycle crashes. Minnesota has seen 58 so far this year, which is more than all of last year. Plus, nearly 2 weeks after Enbridge's Line 5 pipeline leak, the company says the line could be back up and running today. According to an Enbridge Facebook post, as of Sunday, Line 5 was still shut down after natural gas liquid spilled from it near Saxon, Wisconsin. Enbridge leaders have hoped to have had Line 5 back up and running sometime time between Sunday and today. Officials say about 31,000 barrels of propane and butane have vaporized and dispersed into the atmosphere after a parked, unoccupied semi hit a valve on Line 5. We'll update you when new details come in on air and on our website, northernnewsnow.com. I'm Anna Ekberg for My 95.7.
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8: This morning's wave of rain will eventually give way to some partial clearing this afternoon. Most of the area will be pretty cloudy for the remainder of the day, but we could see a couple peaks of sun out towards the west. Highs will be mostly into the 70s, although areas that do see a little bit of sun may be able to punch their way into the low 80s late this afternoon, with southwest winds at 10 to 20 miles per hour. With Northern News Now, I'm meteorologist Brendan Pham for My 95.7.
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0: My 95.7, today's best music was Somber. Their new stuff, My Body Isn't Ready, at 8:32. Some rain and thunderstorms likely today. Could even see some storms produce some heavy rainfall. Breezy and 76. Weather details coming up. But first, let's do one more time. A quick sports update.
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0: Bruce, hello.
2: Cubs will take to the field at 6:30 in Milwaukee. Jacob Mizorowski versus David Peterson. The gap is 8th in the NL Central. The magic number for a division title, the 4th division title in a row for the Brewers, is down to 9. Twins and Tigers at 5:30 in Detroit, 6:10 at 103.9. Dean Kramer versus Drew Anderson. I think you can put the Twins season to bed after yesterday's 5-4 loss to Detroit. Harrison Smith returns for a 15th season with the Vikings. Week 1. Packers and Vikings, 3:25 Sunday, U.S. Bank Stadium, coverage at 1 o'clock on AM 710. For the Packers, offensive lineman starters Zach Bakubuwele and Aaron Banks, both injured for parts of training camp, recovering. Head coach Matt LaFleur non-committal on their availability for Week 1 on Sunday. We'll find out more when they practice tomorrow, and they have to put out an injury report as well after practice tomorrow. We shall see if either can go on Sunday, because the Packers' offensive line might be junk this year, even with them.
0: Well, and LaFleur is always, most coaches do, keep it close to the vest.
2: Yeah, they'll keep it close. So we'll see. Hopefully they can play Sunday. Even on a limited basis, we'd be better than nothing. But against that defense, the offensive line needs all the help it can get.
0: Yeah, that defense is pretty solid. Yeah,
2: I just don't have a good feeling about Sunday. That's why I think I'm going to go to a baseball game.
0: And watch the Twins lose instead.
2: Who
0: the
2: Twins play this weekend? They're going to feed me. I'm going to gain 15 pounds of this game.
0: Who are they going to play this weekend?
2: I don't know. Cleveland.
0: Cleveland. Yeah.
2: Cleveland.
0: All right, Bruce. Thank you, sir.
2: Damn it.
0: It is 8:34. Quick break. We're back in a couple of hours.
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0: 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Zara Larson, Midnight Sun, 8:47. It is Rich and Dina coming up tomorrow on the Mind. More Rich, another pair of Dan and Shay tickets to go. Also, we have some North Shore Inline Marathon passes to give away. It is 30 years old this year, and I did it a few years, many years ago now. It's fun.
1: Mm-hmm.
0: You can inline, you can roller ski, you can run, you can use this admission. These admissions are going to give away for any of the challenges.
1: Can you outline?
0: What?
1: You said we could inline. Can you outline too?
0: What does it matter with you?
1: I hang out in here with you.
0: What happened to you?
1: That's what happened to me.
0: Inline marathon coming up Saturday, September 19th is when that is. And we'll have some tickets to give away that to that tomorrow. All right.
1: Mm-hmm.
0: All right. Let's get to those random facts for this here Tuesday morning. It feels like a Monday today, but it's a Tuesday.
1: It is a Tuesday.
0: Feels like a Monday.
1: Well, you've been saying that for weeks, so because you don't work anymore on Mondays.
0: I don't work on Mondays. I don't know what that is.
1: Or Fridays or Wednesdays now, or maybe Thursdays now, so it'll just be me again.
0: Yeah, a little bit. That stuff going on. All right. Anyway, random facts for today. Labor Day yesterday was the unofficial end of the hot dog season. The National Hot Dog and Sausage Council says that between Memorial Day and Labor Day every year, Americans eat about 7 billion hot dogs.
1: Have you had a hot dog in between there?
0: 7 billion. I don't think that I have. I didn't go to a ball game this year. Like, I'll sometimes have one at a Twins game or something. But otherwise, I'm not a big hot dog person. I did have some cheddarwurst.
1: The only time I had a hot dog this year was at Dragon Boats.
0: All right.
1: That was the only time all summer that I had a hot dog.
0: All right. Random fact number two. Yes, you can wear white after Labor Day. The saying dates back to the way back in the late 19th century when it was a fashion faux pas to wear any white clothing after summer ended on Labor Day because white indicated you were still in vacation mode and weren't getting your hands dirty. That's why it was back then. I still think it's kind of a thing. You don't wear white after Labor Day.
1: I think it's silly because I like to wear white sometimes.
0: As long as you do before Labor Day, you're fine. You're just fine.
1: What are you going to do if I come in here with a white t-shirt on?
0: Mock and ridicule you?
1: Of course. And that's any different from any other day of my life?
0: I'm kidding. Wear what you want to wear. All right. Random fact number three. How lonely is it living in Greenland? Well, one in every 5 people in Greenland attempt suicide at some point in their lifetime.
1: That's really sad.
0: 1 in 5.
1: That's horrible.
0: And finally, random fact number four, Pepsi, originally, do you remember what it is? Had a different name. For the first 5 years of its life, Pepsi Cola was called something else.
1: What was it?
0: Well, I'm going to tell you if you don't know.
1: I don't know.
0: Brad's drink.
1: No, I have no idea.
0: We talked about this. Yeah, it's Brad's drink.
1: We've talked about this?
0: Yeah, this comes up about once a year or so.
1: I don't remember this.
0: It was Brad's drink, and then it was renamed to Pepsi Cola 5 years later.
1: We talked about something else last week that had a name that I didn't know about. It wasn't Pepsi.
0: That's riveting.
1: And I'm trying to remember what it was called. And we argued about this. I know this.
0: We're
1: going to
0: argue
1: you
0: about this. This is a random fact. It just is what it is. It's Brad's drink.
1: It's Brad's drink. That was what Pepsi was called for the first 5 years.
0: Brad's drink.
1: Huh. Interesting. Now we know.
0: Yeah. There you go. Random facts for this Tuesday. We're going to step aside. Back tomorrow morning, bright and early. Sarah is in next. She'll take you to the midday hours. And again, we're back tomorrow with more concert tickets and then more North Shore Inline Marathon tickets to give away. Plus, keep listening. Pick Your Purse returns.
1: Woo-woo.
0: Soon to My 95.7. We'll give you details
1: Giddy
0: on that.
1: Up.
0: We're working on getting the purses in here so we can get the gallery posted. It's all a process, but it's coming back. So we'll start giving away a bunch of purses in just a couple of weeks here. So keep watching details on that. Sarah's in next. Have a great Tuesday.
1: Have a terrific Tuesday.
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9: Sweltering heat, summer storms, wind, and hail. How is your roof held up? A reminder that 90% of storm-related damage cannot be seen from the ground. 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

freaking out on my 95.7. Good morning. Happy Tuesday. It's going to be a short week, which is a beautiful thing. And back to school today. How did the bus stop such go? The drop off, all the things this morning. I hope you and your kiddos had a great first start to the school year. Gautier.

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Are you a sci-fi fan? 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Like Back to the Future, Predator, and Star Wars, The Empire Strikes Back. I'm not a sci-fi person, so it makes sense that I've really only seen one of those, Back to the Future. And not even in full, I guess. Maroon 5, Girls Like You.

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Well, summer's officially over. 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And Spotify's 2026 Songs of Summer include Hate That I Made You Love Me by Ariana, Choose in Texas by Ella Langley, and Die Die by Shakira. Day Day? I don't even know what that is. Oh my gosh, you guys, I should know these things. It's Adele, Someone Like You.

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Lovely, the Band with the Broken on My 95.7. Here's a random fact for you. Labor Day is the end of hot dog season. That kind of makes sense. I feel like we eat a lot of hot dogs, brats, and burgers in the summer. You know, get a good grill going.

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intentions on My95.7. So according to a new report, the most popular beer in America is... bum, bum, bum. Michelob Ultra. I guess the least popular is Milwaukee's Best Ice. And the state that loves beer the most is Wisconsin. Cheese and beer, right? Olivia Dean, man, I need.

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you. Jonas Brothers was Sucker on my 95.7. All right. In honor of Labor Day, the boss at the steel chainsaw company said that 5 hours should be added to the work week without extra pay. He said that would help boost productivity without increasing labor costs. Yeah, okay. Really, buddy? Yeah, no. Sorry. I'm not for that for any of those people. Give them the day off. Give them their time. Teddy Swims, Mr. No.

Puddle of Mud with a Blurry on My 95.7. Well, remember when non-travelers could wait with friends and family at the gate? The TSA is testing a new program allowing approved non-ticketed visitors to pass through security at 13 U.S. airports. So it might come back. We'll see. Fastball out of my head.

0: ever say.
1: Olivia Rodrigo, stupid song on My 95.7. Gen Z has a new target, and it's millennials. It's gotten so bad, they're calling them the new boomers. Here are some millennial things that Gen Z is sick of. 90s nostalgia, being obsessed with Harry Potter, taking pictures of your avocado toast, and hipster culture. They're coming for us. They're coming. Jason Mraz, I'm yours.

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2: Sweltering heat, summer storms, wind, and hail. 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A reminder that 90% of storm-related damage cannot be seen from the ground. With the high winds sweeping through the Twin Ports area, your roof may have been damaged. 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

Alex Warren, Fever Dream on My95.7. So according to new research, smoking actually leads to increased loneliness. So you actually do become lonelier over time as a smoker. That's what they're finding. Huh. I suppose because you go outside to smoke by yourself, you know? Pink, raise your glass.

Swifty Swift, I knew it. I knew you on my 95.7. Happy Tuesday. Feels like a Monday. A little dreary out there, but it's supposed to get brighter a little bit later today. So we have that on our side. And first day of school. Can't wait for the kiddos to get home and hear how the day went. It's Bruno, Just the Way You Are.

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According to hotel staff, the most commonly forgotten items left behind in rooms are phone chargers, bathing suits. I suppose you don't put the swimsuit in because it's wet and then you kind of forget it. All the way.

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Halsey on my 95.7. How cool is this? A guy in London is celebrating his 50th anniversary working at McDonald's. He went from a part-time crew member to owning 6 restaurants. How cool is that? Part-time to owning 6 McDonald's. Way to go. 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Midnight Sun. No nightmare when you can still see the light.

Morgan Wallen, what I want on my 95.7. That's it for me today. I'm out of here. I'm excited to get home and hear my youngest first day of school went, riding the bus for the first time ever. And we'll see. I'll stay tuned. I'll let you know tomorrow. 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
1: Well, it's certainly a wet way to start our short work week. The best part about today is that it's not Monday, at least, right? Sunshine back tomorrow, breezy and 70. It's going to be 74 and sunny on Thursday. 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
1: At the beaches with Edge of the Earth on My 95.7. Apparently, Gen Z is saying that millennials are the new boomers, which is just so dumb. But here's why. These are the things that apparently millennials are doing that annoy Gen Z. Hustle culture, 90s nostalgia, Harry Potter movie references, hipster culture, saying the phrase, we did a thing, and taking pictures of your avocado toast. Those are all things that are super annoying to Gen Z, if that matters to you or not. I don't really care, but maybe that just makes me a boomer slash millennial. I don't really care anymore. Miles Smith coming up. We got new music from Temper City and Ella Langley on the way with My 95.7.
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Thank you. 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

Well, if you went to the Minnesota State Fair, hopefully you had fun over the weekend. 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And even if they did, you probably burned them off by walking so much, right? Walking and eating and walking and eating and walking and eating. 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

We are a little more than an hour away from three facts and a fib. Hopefully this Tuesday is going by relatively quickly for you. It is Tuesday, by the way. I need to remind you of that. Not Monday. It's my 95.

0: could ever say.
1: My 95.7 with Olivia Rodrigo. It's football week here. Vikings-Packers border battle to kick off the regular season. We'll see how things go for the purple and gold this year. I think the Packers are probably looking to have maybe a better year, but we'll have to see. I guess we'll just have to see. You never know what happens with the NFL season. Every team's fans think that this is going to be their year at this point in the season. First ever game in Australia later this week, too, with the Rams and the 49ers. And, of course, the NFL season kicks off with the Seattle Seahawks on Wednesday. Can't believe it's football time already. Wow. Stand by. We've got music from Pitbull, Noah Kahan, and Nelly all next on My 95.7.
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My 95.7, today's best music. 30 years of the world's largest point-to-point inline skate marathon, the North Shore Inline Skate Marathon, just a few weeks away, less than 2 weeks, Saturday the 19th. 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

Sombers, my body isn't ready. It's my 95.7. Hopefully your body was ready to get back to work today. You made it through pretty much the full day. Kind of a wet one here in the Twin Ports. Sunshine coming by tomorrow, though. Good news. Three facts and a fib later this hour, right around 4:35. It's my 95.7.

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0: Taylor Swift, that song went to number one on the country charts this week. We'll see if it goes to number one on the pop charts as well. Probably going to happen. It's My 95.7 time for three facts and a fib. Three of the following are facts. One is a fib. Let's see if you can figure out the fib. Here's the first one. Labor Day is the official end of the hot dog season, and the National Hot Dog and Sausage Council says that between Memorial Day and Labor Day, Americans eat about 7 billion hot dogs. How lonely is it living in Greenland? One in every 5 people in Greenland actually try to take their life at one point during their life. Yikes. The guy who's stuck in jail on the Monopoly board has a name. His name is Tom. Tom the jailer. Tom the criminal is actually his name. Tom the criminal. And Pepsi was originally called Brad's drink. It was renamed to Pepsi Cola 5 years later. Okay, which one of those facts is a fib? I'll have the answer for you when you tune in on the drive home just after 5 o'clock on My 95.7.
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My 95.7, home of the totally live and local Rich and Dina in the Morning Show. Today's best music all day long, like Alex Warren, Ordinary coming up. Got some Martin Garrix and Ed Sheeran before 5 o'clock as well. And Teddy Swims, here's Mr. Know-It-All on My 95.7.

0: My 95.7, today's best music. The answer for three facts and a fib might be kind of tough today. If you missed it at 4:35, we'll have the answer for you shortly after 5 o'clock in just a few minutes. Olivia Rodrigo now on My 95.7.
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1: Audrey Hobart is her name. Sue Me is the name of the song. It's My 95.7. The guy who's stuck in jail on the Monopoly board actually has a name. It's not Tom the Criminal. It's Jake the Jailbird. Jake the Jailbird. Now you know, next time you play Monopoly, before you flip the board because you're upset at your family, you're losing. All right. Three facts and a fib every day right around 4:35. 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

Bad Wolves, Zombie on My95.7. Apparently, the guitar player for Bad Wolves walked out on the band after they did a tribute to Dolly Parton and recorded their own version of Jolene a couple weeks ago after Dolly passed. Talk to me. Yeah, apparently he wasn't getting along well with the bandmates anyway. Talk to me. Here's Olivia Dean now on My95.7.

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0: the girls that fight for equal pay, equal rights. Now, some of us are pit bulls, too. We appreciate the things you do. Thanks again for shining a light on the women that work from 9 to 5.
1: 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Dale.
2: It's my 95.7 Pitbull Dolly Parton. That one recorded a couple years ago, but playing tribute and homage to the late Dolly. It's my 95.7. How about some feel-good stories? Like a man in London celebrating his 50th anniversary working at McDonald's. He started as a part-time crew member back in 1976. He was promoted to manager 19 years ago. He says he could never imagine how far he'd come. And he's helped raise more than $200,000 for the Ronald McDonald House in the UK over those 50 years. So that is pretty awesome. And a tiny kitten named Zomboy is doing well after a dramatic rescue in Florida. The 8-week-old kitten was surrendered to the Humane Society in critical condition, barely breathing when he arrived against all odds, multiple procedures, blood transfusions, and everything. They've nursed him back to health. Zomboy has officially risen from the dead, pretty much. He's adopted by a staff member at the Humane Society, and he's so cute. All right, those are your feel-good stories tonight on My 95.7.
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Got through Tuesday, not Monday. I know, it's Wednesday already tomorrow. Angie heading home on 35 as we speak. Thanks for the voice to text for this one from Alex Horn.

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Hi, Hub Corey. The Beaches, Edge of the Earth coming up. Dominic Fike's Baby Doll this hour. And the Black Eyed Peas. This song never gets old to me. It's My 95.7.

My 95.7, home of the totally live and local Rich and Dina in the Morning Show. Today's best music all day and all night long. Thanks for having us on this Tuesday evening. It's MGK. Tell me what you

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From your first sip of coffee to your last sip of wine. And FYI, we won't tell anyone when you switch from the first one to the second one. 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
10: 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Don't have a bike? No problem. Everyone is welcome at the Powerhouse Bar Bike Night every Thursday night starting at 6 p.m., rain or shine.
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Surprisingly, this wasn't on it because to me, this has got to be the top three.

Benson Boone on My 95.7, today's best music. She dropped her last name. She wants to now just be known as Miley, kind of like Madonna and Cher did back in the day. Here's Used to Be Young on My 95.7. The truth is-

Oogie, jiggle, wiggle, and dance like the roof on fire. We go drink drinks and take shots until we fall out like the roof on fire. Now, baby, get my booty naked, take off all your clothes and light the roof on fire. Tell him, baby, baby, baby, baby, baby, baby, baby, baby, baby, baby, baby, I'm on fire. I tell him, baby, baby, baby, baby, baby, baby, baby, baby, baby, baby, I'm a fireball.

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